0: your life in the daytime is over. There's eyes on you everywhere. You know that, right? I'm watching you. My crew's watching you. You know your little homies? They pissed off. They mad at you, bro. Your name is mud on the streets. Oh, I know who you are.
1: You don't know me.

0: The National and Pacific News with me, Deborah Taya. The Ministry of Health and Medical Services in Christmas has launched a community outreach program to provide medical checkups for residents across the island. The ministry says the medical team is screening for a range of health conditions, including infant health issues, heart disease, high blood pressure, diabetes, and women's health concerns. The team, also made up of doctors and nurses from the ministry in Tarawa, is conducting house-to-house visits to ensure residents have access to essential health services. The outreach program is expected to conclude on 24th of June. The Kiribati National Library and Archives, KNLA, from the Ministry of Education has reminded the public that its competition on a TikTok challenge with a theme of A Reader Today, A Leader Tomorrow will close tomorrow, 23rd of June, 2026. The KNLA said the competition is open to all or an open category, and posting of TikToks should commence from the 18th of June and close tomorrow. Songs or music to be used in the TikTok is also open to any selection. All competitors are reminded that when posting their TikTok on their own Facebook pages, they should tag the Facebook of the Ministry of Education, MOE Kiribati. Results of the TikTok competition will be announced at the Pairik Square on the 23rd of June 2026 and to be posted shortly after on the Ministry's Facebook, MOE Kiribati. The prize for the winner is $100 and 5 reading books. Second prize is $75 with 3 reading books, while the third prize is $50 with 2 reading books. The New Zealand government has supported this year's Christmas Island National Day celebration through the donation of sports equipment to the Ministry of Line and Phoenix Islands Development. The New Zealand High Commission says the donation is a gift to the people of Kiribati in Christmas and aims to encourage healthy and active lifestyles through sports and recreation. The Christmas Island National Day Committee has expressed its sincere appreciation to the New Zealand government for its generous support and contribution to the people of Kiribati. Currently, the Ministry of Line and Phoenix Islands Development is organizing the Christmas Island National Day Sports event. In the Pacific news, Samoa's opposition leader Tuilaiba Sailele Malielongoi claims the government has neglected 2 Apia men looking at execution in Vietnam for the murder of a Sydney gang boss. However, the government released a statement on Wednesday regarding the 2 men in Vietnam, saying it has taken active steps through its international partners and diplomatic channels concerning the pair. Joseph Wa, 27, and Steve Tofa, 23, admitted gunning down suspected coconut cartel leader Lorenzo Lemalu Tovia in Ho Chi Minh City a month ago. The two Samoans read confessions from custody last month and cuffed and bolted down in jails after Dovia died at the scene and his associate Sauni Sam was seriously injured. The registration for Australia's incredibly popular Pacific Engagement Visa PEV ballot will open for applications on the 1st of July, the Australian Department of Home Affairs announced on Wednesday. However, Vanuatu, which has been part of the ballot for the past 2 years, has been left off the list of eligible countries for the 2026 to the 2027 ballot. The PEV offers permanent residence in Australia for up to 3,000 Pacific Islanders from a set of 11 countries, which includes Timor-Leste. It comes as Australia struggles to get Vanuatu to sign the Nakamau Agreement, which will commit the two countries to a security arrangement for 10 years, with Vanuatu receiving $500 million. The country is simultaneously negotiating a similar agreement with China and left Australia empty-handed when they visited Port Vila for negotiations in December. And lastly, in the news, a refugee advocate says the Australian government is refusing to medevac a severely ill Kurdish-Iranian man currently in Port Moresby. However, Australia's Home Affairs Department says it is Papua New Guinea's responsibility to care for the 60 deportees from Australia still in the country from the offshore detention program. Hatam Yekta, 36, was first sent to Manus Island in 2013 after seeking asylum from Iran. Since then, his family and advocates say his health has rapidly deteriorated. The Refugee Action Coalition said he is one of the 12 refugees still in Papua New Guinea after more than a decade, suffering seriously mental health problems as a result of mistreatment on Manus Island. The organization's spokesperson, Ian Lintol, said Yekta may only have months to live. And that ends the news bulletin from Radio Kiribati Newsroom.
1: Nakoimi era customer se kukurei waterphone ni katamata paye kanwa amen kapunga nakin na service yon the recharge.
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1: 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I don't put another. I are you on chance. Get the services. Here I am, Bromono. Karini, I am Bromono. Panaboresi, I get on the paper at the Ugera. Banda Punanta, no, what I am service.
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1: 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I can get on a caroy PPA. 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Are you put under your punam? Linan on the Koroke, Linan on the band, or Linan the Betokwai, or Tekateke, Yaponan and Korok, the Rayan, not a studio PPA, Aurina, while you run the pa, and a professional PPA.
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0: now remember me kampana e PPA. 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Are emina yam the Ministry of Information, Communications and Transport KMICT. 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Aikai ana main services I bugin te kiribes. 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
1: 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Am service.
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1: 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You're going to have a karaoke, the Ravian, then a studio BBA, a ringa, while you run the band. Then a professional BBA, you're going to have a karaoke, punam, Nakon Naroko Puntangria. 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
1: 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Ma awe yon the social media ganon na kakaw ay kabo
0: reta kinahon na rameri marketing at bba.org.ki ibukin paninin rohorona kenda na Facebook page at Broadcasting and Publication Authority o BPA Mary FM 89.9 epon kawara obisin PPA ibukin kariken buham nana services BPA
1: yep isin the sigiris in the sigiras isin the sigiris in the sigiras Yeah, man!

The National and Pacific News, with me, Dipawari Taya. The Ministry of Health and Medical Services in Christmas has launched a community outreach program to provide medical checkups for residents across the island. The ministry says the medical team is screening for a range of health conditions, including infant health issues, heart disease, high blood pressure, diabetes, and women's health concerns. The team, also made up of doctors and nurses from the ministry in Tarawa, is conducting house-to-house visits to ensure residents have access to essential health services. The outreach program is expected to conclude on 24th of June. The Kiribati National Library and Archives, KNLA, from the Ministry of Education, has reminded the public that its competition on a TikTok challenge with a theme of A Reader Today, A Leader Tomorrow will close tomorrow, 23rd of June, 2026. The KNLA said the competition is open to all or an open category, and posting of TikToks should commence from the 18th of June and close tomorrow. Songs or music to be used in the TikTok is also open to any selection. All competitors are reminded that when posting their TikTok on their own Facebook pages, they should tag the Facebook of the Ministry of Education, MOE Kiribati. Results of the TikTok competition will be announced at the Bairiki Square on the 23rd of June 2026 and to be posted shortly after on the Ministry's Facebook, MOE Kiribati. The prize for the winner is $100 and 5 reading books. Second prize is $75 with 3 reading books, while the third prize is $50 with 2 reading books. The New Zealand government has supported this year's Christmas Island National Day celebration through the donation of sports equipment to the Ministry of Line and Phoenix Islands Development. The New Zealand High Commission says the donation is a gift to the people of Kiribati in Christmas and aims to encourage healthy and active lifestyles through sports and recreation. The Christmas Island National Day Committee has expressed its sincere appreciation to the New Zealand government for its generous support and contribution to the people of Christmas. Currently, the Ministry of Line and Phoenix Islands Development is organizing the Christmas Island National Day Sports event. In the Pacific news, Samoa's opposition leader Tuilaiba Sailele Malilongoi claims the government has neglected 2 Apia men looking at execution in Vietnam for the murder of a Sydney gang boss. However, the government released a statement on Wednesday regarding the 2 men in Vietnam, saying it has taken active steps through its international partners and diplomatic channels concerning the pair. Joseph Wa, 27, and Steve Tofa, 23, admitted gunning down suspected coconut cartel leader Lorenzo Lemalotovia in Ho Chi Minh City a month ago. The 2 Samoans read confessions from custody last month, handcuffed and bolted down in jails after Tovia died at the scene and his associate Sauni Sam was seriously injured. The registration for Australia's incredibly popular Pacific Engagement Visa PERF ballot will open for applications on the 1st of July, the Australian Department of Home Affairs announced on Wednesday. However, Vanuatu, which has been part of the ballot for the past 2 years, has been left off the list of eligible countries for the 2026 to the 2027 ballot. The PERF offers permanent residence in Australia for up to 3,000 Pacific Islanders from a set of 11 countries, which includes Timor-Leste. It comes as Australia struggles to get Vanuatu to sign the Nakamau Agreement, which will commit the 2 countries to a security arrangement for 10 years, with Vanuatu receiving $500 million. The country is simultaneously negotiating a similar agreement with China
and left Australia empty-handed when they visited Port Vila for negotiations in December. And lastly, in the news, a refugee advocate says the Australian government is refusing to medevac a severely ill Kurdish-Iranian man currently in Port Moresby. However, Australia's Home Affairs Department says it is Papua New Guinea's responsibility to care for the 60 deportees from Australia still in the country from the offshore detention program. Hatam Yekta, 36, was first sent to Manus Island in 2013 after seeking asylum from Iran. Since then, his family and advocates say his health has rapidly deteriorated. The Refugee Action Coalition said he is one of the 12 refugees still in Papua New Guinea after more than a decade, suffering seriously mental health problems as a result of mistreatment on Manus Island. The organization's spokesperson, Ian Lintol, said Yekta may only have months to live. And that ends the news bulletin from Radio Kiribati Newsroom.

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1: 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Get the services. Here I am, Bromono. 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I'm service.
0: 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Yon Terra.
1: 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Our ringa. What you run up? And I'm professional, PPA.
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2: I'm going to go to the next one. I'm going to go to the next one. I'm going to go to the next one. I'm going to go to the next one. I'm going to go to the next one. I'm going to go to the next one. I'm going to go to the next one. I'm going to go to the next one. I'm going to go to the next one. I'm going to go to the next one. I'm going to go to the next one. I'm going to go to the next one. I'm going to go to the next one. I'm going to go to the next one. I'm going to go to the next one. I'm going to go to the next one. I'm going to go to the next one. I'm going to go to the next one. I'm going to go to the next one. I'm going to go to the next one. I'm going to go to the next one. I'm going to go to the next one. I'm going to go to the next one. I'm going to go to the next one. I'm going to go to the next one. I'm going to go to the next one. I'm going to go to the next one. I'm going to go to the next one. I'm going to go to the next one. I'm going to go to the next one. I'm going to go to the next one. I'm going to go to the next one. I'm going to go to the next one. I'm going to go to the next one. I'm going

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2: Mayare karike e wale ke na le kapong lan der super plan si ne me buite tara o ko rego ne bui te giga pai tata o te buina tanga te minision te te ke te sms
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0: The waterphone make a pronounce. 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Carica canom, honor get the five of you on Titina Buitara, Titina Buitara, the recharge. The four of you on the Wabuitara, the three of you on the Buinantara, get the Matawantara, the recharge, or the two up you on the Wawa. 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The Tabuina or the Tabuina to one on recharge in a better day, you begin to know what the boom. Away to Wantara, you begin to see what the boom. Away Kartunari and the Wintara or the Wintara to recharge and in a Honan a better day, in a Tabuina to boom. Iri for Roy at your one again, like in a way, Nanikarinakin, then the Mecca for Nansa.
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2: 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One home.